que no la cantamos. Oh, let's praise the Lord. Come on now. Ahora, let's praise the Lord. Reprenda al diablo. Let's praise the Lord. Let's praise the Lord. Let's praise the Lord.

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0: rodillas,
1: to pray,
0: y empezar a orar,
1: and God is going to speak to you.
0: Y Dios te hablará.
1: I said God is going to speak to you.
0: Dios te hablará a ti.
1: The Bible said,
0: la Biblia dice,
1: when David fought Goliath,
0: cuando David peleó contra Goliath,
1: Saul,
0: Saul
1: looked at him,
0: lo vio,
1: and said he's a young guy.
0: Y le dijo, eres un pequeño joven.
1: But David went to the river.
0: Pero David fue al río.
1: And he started speaking to God.
0: Y empezó a hablar con
1: I
0: Dios.
1: Am telling you today.
0: Te digo hoy.
1: What you could do.
0: Lo que tú puedes hacer.
1: Get on your knees.
0: Es ponerte de rodillas.
1: And start to pray.
0: Y empezar a orar.
1: You know why?
0: ¿Sabes por qué?
1: Because there are angels.
0: Porque hay ángeles.
1: I said there are angels.
0: Dije, hay ángeles.
1: Sitting right next to you.
0: Sentados a tu lado.
1: Walking with you.
0: Caminando contigo.
1: Stamping the devil.
0: Pisoteando al diablo.
1: You don't do it on your own.
0: No lo haces tú solo.
1: The Bible says not by power.
0: La Biblia dice que no es con fuerza.
1: It's not by might.
0: Ni poder.
1: But it's by my spirit.
0: Sino por mi espíritu.
1: Another way of responding.
0: Otra forma de responder.
1: Is to speak it out.
0: Es hablarlo.
1: You need to confess it.
0: Necesitas confesarlo.
1: The Bible said.
0: La Biblia dice.
1: The devil said to Jesus.
0: Que el diablo le dijo a Jesús.
1: If you are the son of God.
0: Si tú eres el hijo de Dios.
1: Take these stones.
0: Toma estas piedras.
1: And turn them into bread.
0: Y conviértelos en pan.
1: And Jesus said.
0: Y Jesús dijo.
1: Man shall not live by bread,
0: no solo de pan,
1: but by every word

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1: One wanted to, for me to, you know, take my house and mortgage it.
0: Uno quería que yo hipotecara mi casa.
1: But what I did was,
0: pero lo que yo hice,
1: I just start to talk to God.
0: Empecé a hablar a Dios con Dios.
1: I just started to talk to God.
0: Empecé a hablar con Dios.
1: And God said to me,
0: y Dios me dijo,
1: you don't need an attorney.
0: Tú no necesitas un abogado.
1: He said, I gave you a doctorate degree.
0: Le dice, yo te he dado un grado de doctorado.
1: I gave you a doctorate degree.
0: Yo te he dado un doctorado.
1: So you don't need an attorney.
0: Así que no necesitas un abogado.
1: Listen to me, I got up.
0: Escúchame, yo me levanté.
1: I went to the law library in New Jersey. I will never forget.
0: Fui a la librería ahí en Nueva Jersey, no se me va a olvidar nunca.
1: And I went and studied the law books for 6 months.
0: Y por 6 meses estudié libros sobre leyes.
1: So when I start doing that,
0: y cuando empecé a ir,
1: I did my first complaint.
0: Presenté mi primera queja.
1: And once I did my first complaint,
0: y cuando presenté mi primera queja,
1: I gave it to an attorney.
0: Entonces se lo di a un abogado.
1: Basically, it didn't cost me anything.
0: No me costó prácticamente nada.
1: But then,
0: pero entonces,
1: the situation came out that he made me sign an agreement.
0: La situación surge donde querían que yo firmara un acuerdo
1: that I should have never signed.
0: Que nunca debí firmar.
1: But it was okay.
0: Y me dijeron, está bien.
1: You know why? Because God was saying you're going to the next level.
0: ¿Sabes por qué? Porque Dios me dice vas a ir al siguiente nivel.
1: So I had an agreement and he said, okay, go ahead, then we'll work with you. Everything's going to work out.
0: Así que lo firmé en el acuerdo y sabía que todo iba a funcionar después.
1: And I did believe him.
0: Y sí le creí a Dios.
1: I said, I'm going to believe him.
0: Le dije, voy a creer.
1: So when I went back,
0: y cuando regresé,
1: they did the same thing again.
0: Me hicieron lo mismo.
1: And then I went on my knees.
0: Y entonces me fui a las rodillas.
1: I said, God, what do you want me to do?
0: Y le dije, Dios, ¿qué quieres que haga?
1: And I was praying.
0: Y estaba orando.
1: And God said to me,
0: y Dios me dijo,
1: this time,
0: esta vez,
1: you're not going to put an attorney.
0: No vas a poner un abogado.
1: You're going to do it yourself.
0: Lo vas a hacer tú mismo.
1: So during the time of the pandemic,
0: así que durante la pandemia,
1: I went to law school.
0: Fui a la escuela de leyes.
1: Because when I went to law school,
0: y fue la escuela de leyes.
1: Because when I was going to stand in front of the judge,
0: porque al estar yo delante del juez,
1: I wanted to know that I was credible.
0: Yo quería que él supiera que tenía yo credibilidad.
1: I wanted to know that I understood what I was talking about.
0: Y que yo entendía lo que estaba hablando.
1: And I learned the process.
0: Y aprendí el proceso.
1: I went through the whole program.
0: Pasé por todo el programa.
1: But what I'm trying to say to you guys,
0: lo que les intento decir,
1: do not look at what the eyes see.
0: Que no estén fijados en lo que ven los ojos.
1: Because that's the flesh.
0: Porque eso es la carne.
1: The flesh says impossible.
0: La carne dice es imposible.
1: The flesh says you can't do it.
0: No puedes lograrlo, te
1: the
0: dice.
1: Flesh says you're not going to make it work.
0: La carne te dice no lo vas a hacer funcionar.
1: But the Bible says,
0: pero la Biblia dice,
1: I can do.
0: Todo lo puedo.
1: I can do.
0: Todo lo puedo.
1: All things.
0: En Cristo.
1: I said I can do.
0: Todo lo puedo.
1: All things.
0: Todo lo puedo en
1: through
0: Cristo.
1: Christ.
0: En Cristo.
1: Who strengthened me.
0: Quien me fortalece.
1: He is your strength.
0: Él es tu fuerza.
1: Look at your neighbor.
0: Mira tu vecino.
1: And tell him.
0: Y dile.
1: He is your strength.
0: Él es tu fortaleza.
1: I said he is your strength.
0: Él es tu fortaleza.
1: Everything can work out.
0: Y todo obrará.
1: But you gotta trust him.
0: Pero tienes que confiar en él.
1: You gotta believe him.
0: Tienes que creerle.
1: How many of you believe God?
0: ¿Cuántos le creen a Dios?
1: Come on. How many of you believe God?
0: ¿Cuántos le creen a Dios?
1: How many of you believe God?
0: ¿Cuántos le creen a Dios?
1: Let me say this.
0: Diré lo siguiente.
1: When we look at the people of Israel,
0: cuando vemos al pueblo de Israel,
1: God sent Moses.
0: Dios le dijo a Moisés.
1: There were 10 plagues.
0: Había 10 plagas.
1: 10 times.
0: 10 veces.
1: It took.
0: Tomó.
1: For Pharaoh.
0: 10 plagas para que Faraón.
1: To let the people go.
0: Liberar al pueblo.
1: And even so.
0: Y aún así.
1: Think about it.
0: Piensa en esto.
1: Even so.
0: Aún en eso.
1: They were going through the Red Sea.
0: Ellos iban al Mar Rojo.
1: And still were coming.
0: Y todavía venían detrás de ellos.
1: What I'm trying to tell you is,
0: lo que te trato de decir es,
1: the devil is not going to stop coming.
0: El diablo no se detendrá de
1: He's going to keep coming.
0: Seguirá yendo detrás de
1: But
0: ti.
1: The question is,
0: pero la pregunta es,
1: what are you going to do?
0: ¿Qué vas a hacer tú?
1: What? Are you not listening to me?
0: Hoy tienes que escucharme.
1: What are you going to do?
0: ¿Qué vas a hacer tú?
1: What are you going to do?
0: ¿Qué es lo que tú vas a hacer?
1: If you want to stand, stand up.
0: Si te vas a poner de pie, ponte de pie.
1: If you want to raise your hand, raise your hand.
0: Si quieres levantar las manos, levanta las manos.
1: If you want to shout, shout.
0: Si quieres gritar, grita.
1: The Bible told Moses, come on.
0: Vamos.
1: The Bible told Moses.
0: La Biblia dice que a Moisés.
1: The Bible told Moses.
0: La Biblia dice que a Moisés.
1: Moses spoke to God.
0: Moisés habló con Dios.
1: And when he spoke to God.
0: Y al hablar él con Dios.
1: What did he do?
0: Que

0: 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Raise your hands up to heaven. Come on. The victory is in praise.
1: La victoria está.
0: Come on, in worship.
1: Adora.
0: Rebuke the enemy.
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0: 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He's right here. Mi casa yo serviremos a Jehová. 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
1: Vamos.
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1: Abre tu boca y canta.
0: Come on now.
1: Vamos.
0: Hallelujah.
1: Hallelujah.
0: Hallelujah.
1: Hallelujah.
0: Hallelujah.
1: Hallelujah.
0: God, touch your body right now.
1: El Señor,
0: your body.
1: Ahora.
0: Come on, praise Him.
1: Vamos.
0: Miracles. Miracles. 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
1: Vamos,
0: hallelujah.
1: Hallelujah.
0: Hallelujah.
1: Hallelujah.
0: Come on.
1: Vamos.
0: Raise your hands up to heaven. Raise your hand up to heaven. Vamos, levanto, levanto. Forget about you. Come on. God is here.
1: Vamos, alábale.
0: I said, God is

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1: God is here right now.
0: Dios está aquí.
1: Those of you who need stop to be loose.
0: Aquellos que necesitan que cosas cedan, se rompan.
1: Is getting loose right now.
0: Hoy se están rompiendo.
1: Right now.
0: Ahora mismo.
1: Right now.
0: Ahora mismo.
1: Right now.
0: Ahora mismo.
1: Right now.
0: Ahora mismo.
1: Right now.
0: Ahora mismo.
1: Ahora, right now.
0: Ahora mismo.
1: Give him praise.
0: Dale alabanza.
1: Give him praise.
0: Dale alabanza.
1: Give him praise.
0: Dale alabanza.
1: Give him praise.
0: Dale alabanza.
1: Give him praise.
0: Dale alabanza.
1: His presence is right here.
0: Su presencia.
1: Come on.

0: 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Right now. 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Right now. Right now. Right now. Blessings. 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Right now. Right now.
1: Ahora mismo.
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1: Vamos.
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0: In the presence of God.
1: En la presencia de Dios.
0: Come on. Vamos. In the presence of God.
1: La presencia de Dios.
0: Come on. Let him minister to you.
1: Deje que le ministre.
0: Close your eyes.
1: Cierre sus ojos.
0: Forget about everything.
1: Olvídese de todo.
0: Let him minister to you.
1: Permita que le ministre.
0: Let him minister to you.
1: Deje que le ministre.
0: So while she sings,
1: mientras ella canta,
0: I'm going to count up to three.
1: Contaré hasta tres.
0: And when I count to three,
1: contaré hasta tres.
0: I want everybody to just praise God.
1: Y quiero que todo mundo simplemente adore a Dios.
0: Just praise God.
1: Solo adore a Dios.
0: So I'm going to count to three.
1: Y contaré hasta tres.
0: Once I'm done counting to three,
1: cuando termine de contar a tres,
0: you're just going to praise Him.
1: Usted simplemente va a adorarlo.
0: Right now, I just want you to raise your hands up to heaven.
1: Ahorita mismo alce sus manos al cielo.
0: Those of you who need healing,
1: aquellos que necesitan sanidad,
0: receive healing right now.
1: Recibirán sanidad ahora.
0: Those of you who need salvation,
1: los que necesitan salvación,
0: God is touching you.
1: Dios te está tocando.
0: And we're going to pray with you.
1: Lloraremos contigo.
0: Those of you who need better jobs,
1: los que necesitan
0: better jobs, job.
1: Un mejor empleo o empleos.
0: You receive it right now.
1: Lo recibirán ahora.
0: Those of you who want raises,
1: aquellos que

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0: Lo recibirán ahora.
1: The question is,
0: la pregunta es,
1: what are you going to do?
0: ¿Qué es lo que tú vas a hacer?
1: Answer the devil and praise God.
0: Así, adorando a Dios.
1: You are answering the devil when you praise God.
0: Usted responde al diablo al adorar a Dios.
1: So right now,
0: así que ahora mismo,
1: if somebody in your family,
0: si alguien en su familia,
1: is not saved,
0: no es salvo,
1: we're gonna lose that right now.
0: Hoy vamos a desatar salvación.
1: So on the count of three,
0: a la cuenta de tres,
1: one,
0: uno,
1: two,
0: dos,
1: one,
0: uno,
1: two,
0: dos.
1: Come on, get ready.
0: Vamos,
1: one,
0: uno,
1: two,
0: dos,
1: three. Stop praising the Lord.
0: A adorar a
1: Come
0: Dios.
1: On, stop praising Him.
0: Empiece a adorarle.
1: Praise Him.
0: Adórale a Él.
1: Praise Him.
0: Adórale a Él.
1: Claim the victory.
0: Reclama la victoria.
1: It's right there.
0: Ahí está.
1: It's right there.
0: Está ahí.
1: It's right there.
0: Está ahí.
1: It's right there.
0: Está ahí.
1: Come on, just praise Him.
0: Vamos, adórale.
1: Forget about the situation.
0: Olvídate.

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He's telling you, giving you the victory. He's giving you, look, right, look, it's right there. He's right there. He's right there. He's right there. He's right there. He's right there. He's right there. Come on, one more time. Come on, sing it.

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1: Satanás,
0: you are defeated.
1: Estás derrotado.
0: You are defeated.
1: Estás derrotado.

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1: Desátala.
0: Loose it.
1: Desátala.
0: Loose it.
1: Desátala.
0: Loose it.
1: Desátala.
0: Loose it.
1: Desátala.
0: Loose it.
1: Desátala.
0: Loose it.
1: Desátala.
0: Loose it. Loose it. Loose it.